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Oh, we also answer to 94.1 CJOC. 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
10: A mix of sun and cloud with a 30% chance of showers and risk of a thunderstorm, high going up to 31. Tonight, there's a 30% chance of rain, low at 14. Tomorrow, another hot one, lots of sunshine with a high of 33. Then on Friday, more sun with a high of 32.
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2: 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Please give us a call at Petland if you would like to know more about pet presentations.
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2: 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I usually bring a baby bunny, guinea pig, teddy bear, hamster, hedgehog, and even a micro squirrel with me. We have sweet hand-fed baby conures, and these small parrots love coming out on visits. The reptiles that join me on field trips are a couple of exotic geckos, a bearded dragon, a tortoise, and a big ball python. They're so much fun, and they're a great way for kids and adults to learn about these adorable creatures. 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All that socializing really makes for some tremendously friendly pets. Please give us a call at Petland if you would like to know more about pet presentations.
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2: 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I usually bring a baby bunny, guinea pig, teddy bear, hamster, hedgehog, and even a micro squirrel with me. We have sweet hand-fed baby conures, and these small parrots love coming out on visits. The reptiles that join me on field trips are a couple of exotic geckos, a bearded dragon, a tortoise, and a big ball python. 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We talk about some of the key differences between mammals, birds, and reptiles, where each animal is found in the wild, what they like to eat, and if companionship is important to them. All that socializing really makes for some tremendously friendly pets. Please give us a call at Petland if you would like to know more about pet presentations.
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0: 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It's pretty awesome. And that's what we're here for.
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1: Good morning. I'm Justin Goulet. 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
2: 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Foundation CEO Crystal Elliott says this gift reflects the incredible spirit of regional partnership that continues to build across Southern Alberta.
3: 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That's when real change becomes possible.
2: Elliott adds the donation sends a message that Coaldale families matter and urban communities are not separated when it comes to healthcare matters. For Vista Radio, I'm Stan Ashby.
1: New drought-resilient plants have been installed at three different spots on the University of Lethbridge campus. The planting was a project led by Environment Lethbridge and the Lethbridge Public Interest Research Group. Environment Lethbridge's executive director, Kathleen Shepherd, says the project shines a light on the benefits of landscaping with native, drought-resilient plants. The gardens at the U of L feature a mix of native plants like Saskatoons and local wildflowers. And check your pocket change. The Royal Canadian Mint has issued a commemorative circulation loonie for the 2026 FIFA World Cup. It's a colorized coin including a maple leaf mosaic emblem in shades of red, a soccer ball, the official World Cup emblem, and the names of the two Canadian host cities, Toronto and Vancouver. Get more local news right to your inbox. All the details are at MyLethbridgeNow.com. In sports, Montreal's in a tough spot, now down 3-1 in the NHL Eastern Conference Finals after a 4-0 loss against Carolina last night. Game 5 is tomorrow, with the winner moving on to face Vegas in the Stanley Cup Finals. And the Lethbridge Bulls start up the 2026 WCBL season against the Brooks Bombers tonight. They're on home field at Spitz Stadium with first pitch at 7:10.
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1: CJOC Weather. A mix of sun and cloud for your Thursday with a chance of late afternoon rain and risk of a thunderstorm, high going up to 31. Tonight, chance of showers at the low at 15. Tomorrow, sun and cloud with another chance of rain and a high of 30. Then on Saturday, rain expected with a high of 20.
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Is it Thursday? Yes, it's Thursday. I just have to make sure. Thursday, Friday, Friday Eve, Friday Junior. Remember, no cooking tonight. Go out, get some takeout, treat yourself. Okay, today, another warm one, 31, mix of sun and cloud, showers around 3 p.m. And I want to give you my Jordan's walking to work weather report, but it's got to be longer than just this. I'm in between songs right now. I got to tell you the full story. Something happened to me. It's actually happened to me a few times since I've moved to Southern Alberta. I think I'm becoming friends with this thing. Speaking of, here's your My Best Friend, Queen, right here, 94.1.

0: Classic Queen. You're My Best Friend right here on 94.1 CJOC. How you doing? It's Jordan. Good morning. 14 degrees already. It will get up to 31. A mix of sun and cloud throughout the day. Chance of showers at 3 p.m. Always around that time, 3 p.m., 4 p.m., they call for a chance of showers. Tomorrow, Thursday today, Jordan. Friday's 30. Sun and cloud with, again, a chance of showers. It's early. Forgive me. Something happened to me on Jordan's Walking to Work weather report that just always blows my mind. It's happened to me a few times here since I moved to Lethbridge, Southern Alberta. So here I am, walking to work. By the way, if you're keeping count, this is my fourth day wearing shorts. Very happy. I have four pairs of shorts, which is good. I got my Crocs on, just kind of minding my own business. The clock tower, I'm walking past that, and all of a sudden, around the corner, something comes out from behind the corner. A deer, a majestic deer. Remember, I'm from Vancouver. We don't get a lot of, you got to go in the mountains to find deer. They're not in the city. So I'm like, holy moly. It's like a National Geographic documentary for me. Every single time. So of course I take out my phone, I try to get it, it sees me, it kind of gallops away. I'm gonna post it on our socials. Follow us on our socials, 94.1 CJOC Instagram and Facebook. I take a video of it. Then when I get to work, I'm looking at my footage like I'm a real nature photographer person, and I notice something. The deer was heading to the bank. And I've seen deers here a lot. They're either at McDonald's or they're going to the bank. Even the wildlife knows how expensive things are right now, let me tell you.
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0: Get your steps in, get some shopping done. Go to the food court, free air conditioning, or the public library, or the movies. That Grogu movie's out. Everybody's talking. People either love it or hate it. So there's a lot of air conditioning if you don't have air conditioning. Also, coming up, I'm going to tell you, it's one of those days, you know, those national days of, you know, throw a baseball or, you know those days, right? The one we celebrated one the other day. There's always something. Well, today is something that I can get behind. And I know you can, especially with the weather. And it's delicious. I don't know who doesn't love one of the things we're celebrating today. I'll let you know about that coming up. But first, here is Cornstalk 2025 performers. I saw them. They were incredible. Northern Pikes, Teenland, right here on 94.1 CJOC.

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1: Good morning. I'm Justin Goulet. The Chinook Regional Hospital Foundation's Bringing Hearts Home cardiac campaign has gotten another big boost. The Coaldale Community Wellness Association is donating $300,000 toward the campaign, which will see cardiac

0: forces and specialized supports. The playbook is designed to address those gaps, offering practical solutions that can be adapted to meet the specific needs of individual communities. And a project at the University of Lethbridge has seen three new gardens with drought-resilient plants installed around campus. The initiative was led by Environment Lethbridge and the Lethbridge Public Interest Research Group. Environment Lethbridge's Executive Director, Kathleen Shepherd, says the project highlights the benefits of landscaping with native, drought-resilient plants.
1: Trying to keep things like lawns watered and green through the summer just isn't something that really goes with our local conditions. So we're sort of looking for different demonstration sites where we can plant some different native drought-resilient plants and sort of make the case that these plants are beautiful and they have aesthetic value in addition to not needing nearly as much water once they get established.
0: The gardens at the U of L feature a mix of native plants like saskatoons and local wildflowers. Get more local news right to your inbox. All the details are at mylethbridgenow.com. In sports, Montreal's in a tight spot. They're now down 3-1 in the NHL Eastern Conference Finals after a 4-0 loss against Carolina last night. Game 5 is tomorrow, with the winner moving on to face Vegas in the Stanley Cup Finals. And on the diamond, the Lethbridge Bulls start their 2026 WCBL season by hosting the Brooks Bombers at Spit Stadium tonight. First pitch is at 7:10.
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0: A mix of sun and cloud for your Thursday with a chance of late afternoon rain and risk of a thunderstorm, high going up to 31. Tonight, chance of showers at the low at 15. Tomorrow, sun and cloud with another chance of rain and a high of 30. Then on Saturday, rain expected with a high of 20.
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0: featuring Chaka Khan, uncredited. She's singing the chorus there. It's like Michael Jackson in the Rockwell song. I always feel like somebody's watching me. He sings the chorus. He's the guy that makes the song, and he's not even credited. I guess he didn't want to. How you doing? It's Jordan right here on 94.1 CJOC, 638. It is 15 degrees right now. Going to be 31 today. Another warm one. So stay hydrated. I don't have to tell you what to do. Suntan lotion. If you want some free air conditioning, go to Park Place Mall, the library. You read a book. Today, there's something that is being celebrated that I can get behind. Even though I tell you all, hey, it's Thursday, don't cook at home. Go get takeout or take yourself out to a restaurant, the family out. Today, maybe you don't do that. It's national. You know those national days. So you got to do it. National Hamburger Day. Yes. So you got a barbecue. Of course you do. Have a few hamburgers. Like Wimpy from Popeye or Jughead from the Archies. I'm that old. Those are my references. So yeah, Hamburger Day. Go out. Listen, I was actually wondering what the most popular topping is for a hamburger. So of course I went on Google. This is why my brain works. I'm like, what is a, you know? Because in hot dogs, some people just like mustard. Some people like everything. Some people like mayonnaise on mustard. Well, one of the most popular toppings on a hamburger is, of course, ketchup. Everybody loves ketchup. Me, I love it all. I'm not a big mustard guy, if you're wondering. I'll tell you what I do. Some people have odd things on their hamburgers. Like my dad used to love peanut butter. And now that's a thing. It used to be like people used to look at them weird. I love potato chips, regular potato chips, not the ruffled kind, I like the cheap, you know, no name, whatever potato chips. Put a whole bunch on my hamburger and I am set. In fact, I might do that tonight. I might go against my rule. No cooking. I don't even have a barbecue. Wait a second.
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0: to be sedated right here on 94.1 CJOC. One of the first things I ever did when I moved here to Southern Alberta, to Lethbridge, first events I went to was a sporting event, a local sporting event. It was the Lethbridge Bulls back in July. I went to a game, and they actually made me sing Take Me Out to the Ball Game, the seventh inning stretch. Imagine that. I just moved here, and I have to... It was great, though. I believe they won that day. And I love Spitz Stadium. The reason I'm telling you all this, because tonight, the Lethbridge Bulls 2026 season starts. Yes, you know, they're in the Western Canadian Baseball League, the WCBL. They're going to be playing against the Brooks Bombers at Spitz Stadium here, home, which is good. Go. We can all support them. First pitch is at 7:10. And today is National Burger Day. So there's an excuse to go to a game, not that you need it, but then you can get one of their delicious burgers that they have at concession. I got to say, that was one of the things that I was told when I got to Spitz Stadium. You got to have the fries in the concession, and the fries are spectacular. I haven't had the burgers yet, but I'm sure they're just as good. They have hot dogs, lots of adult beverages. How fun does that sound? So if you want tickets or just more information, you got to go to www.bullsbaseball.com. Also, the Bulls have the best baseball hat in the game, not just in the WCBL. I believe in baseball. It's right up there with the Jays.
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3: Youth across Alberta are being invited to share their passion for agriculture through public speaking this summer. The Alberta Young Speakers for Agriculture competition is returning for its 11th year in partnership with the Calgary Stampede Youth Agriculture Speaking Championships and Alberta Association of Agricultural Societies. Preliminary competitions will take place in Athabasca, Olds, and Calgary ahead of the finals during Stampede. The competition is open to youth between the ages of 11 and 24, with competitors vying for a share of $15,000 in prizes and the chance to advance to the national championships in Toronto. Organizer Eric Dahlke says participants get much more than just competition experience.
4: What I typically will hear from youth is just how exciting it is. Of course, they have the opportunity to win a cash prize as a part of the speaking competition.
3: Dahlke says the event also helps young people connect consumers with modern agriculture.
4: You'll be able to bridge some of that gap that we sometimes have in the agricultural business in terms of communicating.
3: Registration deadline is June 19th, with more information through the Calgary Stampede website. I'm Craig Lester, and this is Rural Roots Canada.
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1: Good morning. I'm Justin Goulet. 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
2: The Bringing Hearts Home campaign is raising $30 million to support advanced cardiac care infrastructure, technology, patient-centered spaces, and enhanced cardiac services at Chinook Regional Hospital. Foundation CEO Crystal Elliott says this gift reflects the incredible spirit of regional partnership that continues to build across Southern Alberta.
3: So today is a beautiful example of what happens when a municipality, a local wellness association, healthcare leaders, donors, and community members come together with a shared vision. That's when real change becomes possible.
2: Elliott adds the donation sends a message that Coaldale families matter and urban communities are not separated when it comes to healthcare matters. For Vista Radio, I'm Stan Ashby.
1: New drought-resilient plants have been installed at three different spots on the University of Lethbridge campus. The planting was a project led by Environment Lethbridge and the Lethbridge Public Interest Research Group. Environment Lethbridge's executive director, Kathleen Shepherd, says the project shines a light on the benefits of landscaping with native, drought-resilient plants. The gardens at the U of L feature a mix of native plants like Saskatoons and local wildflowers. And check your pocket change. The Royal Canadian Mint has issued a commemorative circulation loonie for the 2026 FIFA World Cup. It's a colorized coin including a maple leaf mosaic emblem in shades of red, a soccer ball, the official World Cup emblem, and the names of the two Canadian host cities, Toronto and Vancouver. Get more local news right to your inbox. All the details are at MyLethbridgeNow.com. In sports, Montreal's in a tough spot, now down 3-1. In the NHL Eastern Conference Finals after a 4-0 loss against Carolina last night, Game 5 is tomorrow, with the winner moving on to face Vegas in the Stanley Cup Finals. And the Lethbridge Bulls start up the 2026 WCBL season against the Brooks Bombers tonight. They're on home field at Spitz Stadium with first pitch at 7:10.
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1: A mix of sun and cloud for your Thursday with a chance of late afternoon rain and risk of a thunderstorm, high going up to 31. Tonight, chance of showers at the low at 15. Tomorrow, sun and cloud with another chance of rain and a high of 30. Then on Saturday, rain expected with a high of 20.
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That's Trooper right here on 94.1. Happy Thursday. Best day of the week. 17 out right now. Going to be a high of 31 today. Okay, 31. Another warm day. Listen, if you need some free air conditioning, the mall, Park Place Mall has it. Get your mall steps in, or you can go to the library, read a book, enjoy the air conditioned, all the free air conditioning. Okay, listen, I do the Jordan's Walking to Work weather report. I walk to work, so you don't have to. I don't have a car. And it's been really delightful lately because it feels like summer weather. But something happened to me today on the Jordan's Walking to Work weather report that, quite frankly, scared the crap out of me, pretty much. I posted it on socials, but before you go there, let me tell you about it. But first, we got, oh my gosh, this is a first, two Santa songs in a row. That was Trooper, Santa Maria, and this is Everclear, Santa Monica, or Santa Monica. I guess you'd leave the T out, whatever. You know what I'm trying to say. Here's Everclear, 94.1. CJ.

Everclear. Right here on 94.1 CJOC 713 on Thursday, best day of the week, Friday, Junior, Friday's Eve, whatever you want to call it. I usually say don't cook tonight. I'm still saying that, but it is one of these national days that we celebrate, you know, National Make a Paper Airplane Day. That was a thing, I think, a couple days ago. Well, today is National Burger Day. So if you got a barbecue, use them. Make a nice, juicy burger. Or you can go to the Lethbridge Bulls game. Their season starts tonight at Spitz Stadium. And they have amazing burgers, amazing fries, best in the business. First pitch is at 7:10. Okay, weather, it's going to be a hot one. High of 31, mix of sun and cloud. But they are calling for showers around 3 p.m. Still working on getting Milli Vanilli on the playlist here at CGOC. This song specifically.

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1: No, I won't. Okay, so Jordan's walking to work, weather report. I walk to work so you don't have to because I don't have a car. It was really nice. Very warm, slight breeze, and a deer. Yes, you heard me correctly. A deer. I posted my video on our socials. Follow us on Facebook and Instagram. I was walking past the clock tower, the Back to the Future clock tower here, downtown Lethbridge. And this thing came around the corner and my brain was like, what's going on? And I first thought it was a Labrador retriever. Sorry, I thought it was a lab. So I was like, where's my tennis ball? But no, it was a deer. A deer kind of looked at me. I looked at him or her, I guess, and then just kept walking. So yeah, I was like a National Geographic photographer. I took my phone out and just quickly, I said, hey buddy, they didn't like that. And the deer just, you know where it went to? It went to the bank. Even a deer knows how the economy is right now. It's got to pay its bills, I guess. Oh.
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You listeners out there, you're funny. So I just, I was telling you all that Jordan's walking to work weather report was quite interesting today. I walk to work, so you don't have to. I don't have a car. Yet, I'm working on it. But in the meantime, I was walking to work, and I almost ran into a deer. Yes, it's like my third time since moving here to Southern Alberta. Sometimes they're outside the McDonald's, going through drive-thru, getting the McMuffin. I don't know. But today, this deer, it went to the bank. It literally was outside the bank. Not inside like that, you know, but it was outside the bank. So I was like, oh my gosh, you know, even deers know how bad the economy is. That was my dad joke. But Sean, my buddy Sean, he texted me on the CJOC text line, the hotline, 403-3846. He said, hey, Jordan, if that deer you saw was a doe, it probably had to go to the bank to find a buck. That's the dad joke horn, Sean. And then he wasn't done. He said, hey, Jordan, if that deer you saw was a buck, it was probably going to the bank to find some, you know the rest, a doe. So thanks for that, Sean. Very dad joke of you, jokey of you. By the way, that's a main new sound effect that I like, the dad joke horn. All right, listen, the CJOC Secret Sound brought to you by Audiology First is coming up around 7:40-ish. The jackpot is at $440. That's coming up after the news and after this song. This is going to get you going, getting those deers, those does, those bucks going. Classic. Beautiful. Beautiful? I don't know where that came from. Just high energy song. It's beautiful. AC/DC. You shook me all night long. Right here at 94.1. CJOC. The doe going to the bank to find a buck. You get it? That's good. I like it.

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1: Good morning. I'm Justin Goulet. The Chinook Regional Hospital Foundation's Bringing Hearts Home cardiac campaign has gotten another big boost. The Coaldale Community Wellness Association is donating $300,000 toward the campaign, which will see cardiac services improved in southern Alberta, including through the build of a new cardiac care center in Lethbridge. New nationally developed standards are now available to help small and mid-sized communities tackle substance use challenges. The guide was developed with input from mayors and community leaders across 30 regions in Canada, including Lethbridge and Red Deer. The Small Cities Playbook for Action, created by the Canadian Centre for Substance Use and Addiction, outlines over 50 evidence-based strategies focused on prevention, treatment, recovery, policing, and community response. Officials say while smaller centers face many of the same issues as larger cities, they often lack the same level of resources and specialized supports. The playbook is designed to address those gaps, offering practical solutions that can be adapted to meet the specific needs of individual communities. And a project at the University of Lethbridge has seen three new gardens with drought-resilient plants installed around campus. The initiative was led by Environment Lethbridge and the Lethbridge Public Interest Research Group. Environment Lethbridge's executive director, Kathleen Shepherd, says the project highlights the benefits of landscaping with native, drought-resilient plants.
2: Trying to keep things like lawns watered and green through the summer just isn't something that really goes with our local conditions. So we're sort of looking for different demonstration sites where we can plant some different native drought-resilient plants and sort of make the case that these plants are beautiful and they have aesthetic value in addition to not needing nearly as much water once they get established.
1: The gardens at the U of L feature a mix of native plants like Saskatoons and local wildflowers. Get more local news right to your inbox. All the details are at MyLethbridgeNow.com. In sports, Montreal's in a tight spot. They're now down 3-1 in the NHL Eastern Conference Finals after a 4-0 loss against Carolina last night. Game 5 is tomorrow, with the winner moving on to face Vegas in the Stanley Cup Finals. And on the diamond, the Lethbridge Bulls start their 2026 WCBL season by hosting the Brooks Bombers at Spit Stadium tonight. First pitch is at 7:10.
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4: 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In the milling wheat markets, July Minneapolis futures are down 9 cents at $6.82, with local hard red spring bids for June-July movement at $8.25 per bushel. In the oil seeds, July canola futures gained $6.10 at $7.56.80 per ton or $17.16 per bushel. In the pulse markets, nearby red lentils are trading at 25 cents per pound and yellow peas remain at $8.25 per bushel. In the cattle markets, June live cattle are up $3.50 at $251.72 per 100 weight. 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For on

You know what time it is? It's that time where I look for a CJOC Secret Sound contestant. If you want to give it a shot, call me right now, 403-388-4646. The jackpot is at $440. I am looking for, let me see here. Yesterday was caller 5. The day before was caller 3. I'm going to go for caller 6. Okay, caller 6. Call me now. Here's Annie Lennox right here on 94.

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1: You know it is because of that, this dramatic music. Which was pointed out to me by Sean up at Chev Tabor. He said, it sounds like Jumanji music, the one from Robin Williams. Listen. So, Sean, you don't win anything. That's not the secret sound. You don't have to guess the dramatic music. But it's good because it sounds like it. Okay, CJOC Secret Sound brought to you by Audiology First. Jackpot's at $440. That was my radio voice there. I asked for caller number 6. I almost forgot. Caller number 6. Hello.
2: Hi.
1: Hi. Who am I speaking with?
2: Starla.
1: Starla? It's been a while.
2: Yeah, not terribly long, but
1: it's
2: been a while.
1: Yeah. I remember you because of the name. Great name. Do people call you Star for short?
2: Yeah, I get that.
1: Okay.
2: Or Darla.
1: I've done that before. I know. I'm sorry. Okay? For the millionth time, Darla. Just joking. Okay, Starla. Do you want to guess? I'll turn down this dramatic music for you.
2: Sure.
1: Okay. Whoa. Sorry, Starla. What do you think?
2: Oh, boy. My guess doesn't sound like what I was going to guess.
1: Uh-oh. Well, you never know. What was it?
2: It's a shock of some sort, I think.
1: A shock of some sort. Is that what you want to go with? I could take that.
2: Yeah.
1: I could take that. You said a shock. Oh, my gosh. Darla. So I said Darla. And that was not trying to be funny.
2: Yeah.
1: That was Starla. You know when you don't know someone's name, then you find it out, then you say it all the time? That's what I've been doing this whole bit. Okay, Starla. Thank you. Have the best day, best weekend, okay, coming up?
2: Thanks, you too.
1: Okay, talk soon, Starla. Jackpot's at $460. Darla's? It's a dramatic music show. $460. Thanks, Starla.
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0: on General Hospital in the 80s. He played Dr. Noah Drake, Rick Springfield. And then he was like, I'm going to be a musician. And that's Jesse's Girl. That's one of his songs out there right here on 94.1 CJOC. Pretty impressive. I don't know how many TV stars that were stars and that became musicians as well and like had a huge hit. I can't think of any. Only for some reason, I can only think of Joey Lawrence from Blossom. I remember he had an album out and song didn't go too good, I guess. Not as good as Jesse's Girl, Rick Springfield. How you doing? It's Jordan. Good morning. This is Joey Blossom. That's what you're going to get in the Jordan McCloskey Show. 16 degrees out right now. Going to be 31. Mix of sun and cloud. 3 p.m. They're calling for showers, though. It does. I'm looking at the studio window right now. It looks like it is going to be a bit rainy earlier. Who knows? Friday's 30. Sun and cloud, again, a chance of showers. And then the weekend gets a little cooler. It's 20 on Saturday, periods of rain. And then Sunday, it's all the way down to 13. I can't believe I'm saying it's all the way down to 13. It's not bad in rain. So, yeah, a little rain on and off, hot weather the next couple days. Tonight, actually, is something really cool happening locally that will be, hopefully the rain holds off. The Lethbridge Bulls season starts tonight. It's the home opener at Spitz Stadium against the Brooks Bombers. First pitch is at 7:10. 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It's National Burger Day. 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
1: 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I'm Justin Goulet. 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
2: 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Foundation CEO Crystal Elliott says this gift reflects the incredible spirit of regional partnership that continues to build across Southern Alberta.
3: 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That's when real change becomes possible.
2: Elliott adds the donation sends a message that Coaldale families matter and urban communities are not separated when it comes to healthcare matters. For Vista Radio, I'm Stan Ashby.
1: New drought-resilient plants have been installed at three different spots on the University of Lethbridge campus. The planting was a project led by Environment Lethbridge and the Lethbridge Public Interest Research Group. Environment Lethbridge's executive director, Kathleen Shepherd, says the project shines a light on the benefits of landscaping with native, drought-resilient plants. The gardens at the UofL feature a mix of native plants like Saskatoons and local wildflowers. And check your pocket change. The Royal Canadian Mint has issued a commemorative circulation loonie for the 2026 FIFA World Cup. It's a colorized coin including a maple leaf mosaic emblem in shades of red, a soccer ball, the official World Cup emblem, and the names of the two Canadian host cities, Toronto and Vancouver. Get more local news right to your inbox. All the details are at MyLethbridgeNow.com. In sports, Montreal's in a tough spot, now down 3-1 in the NHL Eastern Conference Finals after a 4-0 loss against Carolina last night. Game 5 is tomorrow, with the winner moving on to face Vegas in the Stanley Cup Finals. And the Lethbridge Bulls start up the 2026 WCBL season against the Brooks Bombers tonight. They're on home field at Spit Stadium with first pitch at 7:10.
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1: A mix of sun and cloud for your Thursday with a chance of late afternoon rain and risk of a thunderstorm, high going up to 31. Tonight, chance of showers at the low at 15. Tomorrow, sun and cloud with another chance of rain and a high of 30. Then on Saturday, rain expected with a high of 20.
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Kentucky Good Band, Load Me Up right here on 94.1 on your Thursday, best day of the week. And there's something going on today that we can all celebrate. It's one of those national days that my rule for you don't have to cook tonight, you might want to when you hear about this day. Also, it can go in toe-in-toe with a really fun local sporting event. First game tonight. We'll talk about all of that, plus the Hollywood Minute-ish with Justin Goulet, some fun stories there. But right now, here's ZZ Top. Tush. Tush. Right here on 94.1. CJRC. That's funny. Tush.

0: ZZ Top with those beards. I wonder if they still have the beards. I'll have to research that. I'll Google that. Right here on 94.1 CJOC, 814, 16 out right now. I'm looking out the studio window. It looks like rain, but it's not calling for it. I went on the weather forecast thingy, and it told me, it said it's going to be a high of 31 today. Mix of sun and cloud. Showers are supposed to happen around 3 p.m., not 8:15 or 8:20. So, we'll see. Tomorrow is 30 with, again, a chance of, I got to do this. So, rain chance tomorrow. Saturday, 20 is rain, periods of rain. And then Sunday, 13 and rain. Right, Milli Vanilli? I just want to play the whole song. Still working on getting that song on the playlist of CJOC. Okay, tonight is a local thing that's happened. It's one of the first events I ever went to when I moved to Lethbridge. The Lethbridge Bulls, their season starts tonight at first pitch is at 7:10. They play against the Brooks Bombers over at Spitz Stadium. The Lethbridge Bulls, great, great, great baseball hat. I love it. I got to get myself one. One of the top ones in just all of baseball. Also, Spitz Stadium has the best concessions. When I got here last year, that's what everybody told me. You got to have the fries. I had the fries. They were delicious. They got hot dogs. They got hamburgers. And speaking of hamburgers, it's also National Burger Day today. So that's what you do. Remember I say, don't cook tonight. Go out. So go to a Lethbridge Bulls game. Cheer the home team on. Root, root, root for the home team, right? Is that the... I should know. I sung the seventh inning stretch last year. Go get a burger and fries. Treat yourself. It's National Burger Day after all.
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1: Speaking of shiny, happy people, here's Justin Goulet a little later today.
2: A little bit. Yeah, it's been a busy one in the newsroom. Got a few different stories on the go.
1: Oh, tell me, what's going on?
2: So the city, it's Environment Week next week. It's also Seniors Week. So okay. It's a big week all around. And the city's hosting a couple of environmental programs. They've got a free compost and mulch giveaway. Oh. And that's, I believe, on Sunday. I have to double check the dates. But and then they're doing a recycling thing for your electronics and
1: right. Used
2: oil and paint and kind of those hazardous household materials. 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
1: Go on mylethbridgenow.com.
2: There you go.
1: Did you see my breaking story on CGOC socials?
2: Oh my goodness gracious.
1: I was a reporter.
2: Really?
1: This morning, yeah, my Jordan's Walking to Work weather report.
2: Well, how was it?
1: It was very nice. It was a light breeze.
2: I'm admitting that no, I did not see it. Yeah.
1: No, it was a light breeze. It was warm. And then I got the crap scared out of me.
2: Oh, no.
1: Walking past the Back to the Future clock tower here downtown. Oh, yeah. And this thing comes around the corner. I thought it was a Labrador retriever, like a yellow.
2: That would be adorable. A great start to the day.
1: But it still scared me even once. But it was a deer.
2: Oh, no. Also adorable, but yes, nerve-wracking.
1: And it just saw me. I saw it and went, well, I'm out of here. And it went across the, it went to the bank. It's like, because it knows.
2: It's got to cash a check.
1: Got to cash. Well, somebody said it's got to get a buck.
2: Oh.
1: Because it might be a
2: wow. Dump. That's
1: actually good. So that's anyways, good. I saw, and I did a breaking news report on the CGOC social media.
2: Excellent.
1: Instagram or Facebook. So I'm like you now. I'm a reporter.
2: Hey, welcome to the team.
1: Yeah, thank you. Hollywood Minute-ish is coming up. You haven't even seen the stories, but they are good.
2: I'm excited.
1: And they're fun. And we'll talk about our favorite baseball movies. Let's do that.
2: Let's do it.
1: It's the start of the Lethbridge Bulls season today.
2: It is. Go Bulls.
1: Go Bulls. Okay. Speaking of, there's no segue for this. Santana, Into the Night, featuring Nickelback's Chad Kroeger. Right here, 94.1. Why am I talking like this? CJOC.

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1: Good morning, I'm Justin Goulet. The Chinook Regional Hospital Foundation's Bringing Hearts Home cardiac campaign has gotten another big boost. The Coaldale Community Wellness Association is donating $300,000 toward the campaign, which will see cardiac services improved in southern Alberta, including through the build of a new cardiac care center in Lethbridge. New nationally developed standards are now available to help small and mid-sized communities tackle substance use challenges. The guide was developed with input from mayors and community leaders across 30 regions in Canada, including Lethbridge and Red Deer. The Small Cities Playbook for Action, created by the Canadian Centre for Substance Use and Addiction, outlines over 50 evidence-based strategies focused on prevention, treatment, recovery, policing, and community response. Officials say while smaller centers face many of the same issues as larger cities, they often lack the same level of resources and specialized supports. The playbook is designed to address those gaps, offering practical solutions that can be adapted to meet the specific needs of individual communities. And a project at the University of Lethbridge has seen three new gardens with drought-resilient plants installed around campus. The initiative was led by Environment Lethbridge and the Lethbridge Public Interest Research Group. Environment Lethbridge's executive director, Kathleen Shepherd, says the project highlights the benefits of landscaping with native, drought-resilient plants.
2: Trying to keep things like lawns watered and green through the summer just isn't something that really goes with our local conditions. So we're sort of looking for different demonstration sites where we can plant some different native drought-resilient plants and sort of make the case that these plants are beautiful and they have aesthetic value in addition to not needing nearly as much water once they get established.
1: The gardens at the U of L feature a mix of native plants like Saskatoons and local wildflowers. Get more local news right to your inbox. All the details are at MyLethbridgeNow.com. In sports, Montreal's in a tight spot. They're now down 3-1 in the NHL Eastern Conference Finals after a 4-0 loss against Carolina last night. Game 5 is tomorrow, with the winner moving on to face Vegas in the Stanley Cup Finals. And on the diamond, the Lethbridge Bulls start their 2026 WCBL season by hosting the Brooks Bombers at Spitz Stadium tonight. First pitch is at 7:10.
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1: Weather. A mix of sun and cloud for your Thursday with a chance of late afternoon rain and risk of a thunderstorm, high going up to 31. Tonight, chance of showers at the low at 15. Tomorrow, sun and cloud with another chance of rain and a high of 30. Then on Saturday, rain expected with a high of 20.
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0: one of my favorite cassette tapes. Yes, I said cassette tapes. In, are you okay over there?
1: I'm bringing the microphone up. Yeah, it was a little bit low. So
0: okay. That's Two Princes right here at 94.1 CJOC. Justin, you're a young man.
1: Thank you.
0: And it's a compliment. you probably don't ever remember this. Do you remember Columbia House?
1: Columbia House. No. You've mentioned it before to me, but
0: I do it all the time with this song because that was one of the tapes I got from Columbia House. It was Two Princes. And so what it was, you get 10 cassette tapes or 12 for like a penny.
1: Really?
0: And so you get or CDs, it became CDs. And then the catch was, there's always a catch, you had to then buy like 24 CDs in that year or cassette tapes for like almost double the price.
1: Oh, okay.
0: So and you had a year. And so basically your parents would have to pay the front of that.
1: Interesting.
0: And so my mom, I still owe her probably like around $200 with inflation.
1: That's awesome.
0: Holy moly. So are you ready, buddy, for the Hollywood Minute-ish?
1: Let's do this. I am ready.
0: I don't even think you've looked at it.
1: You know what? We're going in blind. I'm kidding. No, I have quickly looked at it. So
0: okay, we'll also do a thing in it. Like right after the first story, we will do a thing because it's the Lethbridge Bulls season opener.
1: It is. Go Bulls. They take on the Brooks Bombers.
0: And I want to know your favorite baseball movie.
1: Ooh, okay. Okay. I'll have to think
0: so
1: here.
0: We're doing this on the fly. Sorry, everybody. I was... we were talking during the break. Unprepared, unprofessional. Here we go. Here's your Hollywood Minute-ish.
1: All right, Jordan. Global music sensation Bad Bunny is doing something real special. He's joined Toy Story 5, and he's playing a cool pizza toy.
0: Okay, so he's playing a cool pizza toy, and that's cool. I think I had a pizza toy, like it's like with sunglasses. And
1: yeah, I know, it's a cool pizza.
0: But here's the thing, I guess this was inspired by, he showcased his vocal talents by creating the social media skits during COVID-19 pandemic, where he dubbed it the Toy Story, the Times of Coronavirus. It sounds like something ChatGPT made up.
1: It really does, but you know what? Bad Bunny's super talented, so I think he's going to do a great job in this voice role.
0: Toy Story, I think it's coming out this summer. Okay, your favorite baseball movies.
1: Because
0: in honor of the Lethbridge Bulls.
1: Go Bulls, take on the Brooks Bombers at Spitz Stadium tonight. First pitch, 7:10 p.m. Hardball with Keanu Reeves is a great one.
0: Okay.
1: The Rookie with Dennis Quaid.
0: Good one.
1: Yeah, of course, Field of Dreams, classic.
0: Okay, Field of Dreams. Dreams is mine. Major League.
1: Oh, Major League
0: with
1: is
0: Charlie
1: so good.
0: Sheen, Wild Thing. I was like 7 when I saw that movie in the theater. And I don't think it was appropriate.
1: That's outstanding. Rookie of the Year, directed by Daniel Stern.
0: Angels in the Outfield.
1: Oh my goodness.
0: The
1: Sandlot. How did I? Love the Sandlot. Saw it at the Movie Mill a couple summers ago. Awesome on the big screen. Childhood classic.
0: Movie Mill always has the best old movies. Celebrity birthdays.
1: Celebrity
0: any baseball
1: birthdays.
0: Players?
1: Yeah. Kylie Minogue, not a baseball player, but Kylie Minogue, 58. Carrie Mulligan's 41. Jake Johnson, he's fantastic. He's 48.
0: Yeah, from New Girl.
1: Yes.
0: Maybe he played a baseball player in a movie.
1: Hey, could be.
0: I don't think we've ever gone this long with the... It's because we... That was fun, though.
1: You know what? And we're gonna end it with Go Bulls Go.
0: Go Bulls Go. And guess what?
1: What?
0: That's your Hollywood Minute-ish.
1: Yay!
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0: 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CJOC.

0: The Cure. The Cure. I felt like I'm saying that funny. Oh, sorry, buddy.
1: The Cure. There it is.
0: There, The Cure. I love song.
1: You know when you say like a word over and over and over again, you're like, this is, the English language is wild, man.
0: Yeah. Yeah, you say it in different ways. That love, like I said, the love song right here, 94.1 CJOC, 844-17. It's going to be a hot one today, Justin. 31, oof. 3 p.m. though, they're saying for showers. Did it rain yesterday?
1: No, it didn't. It was actually, like, it seemed quite nice. Yeah. I stayed in most of the day. I finally watched the Survivor finale, like, a week later.
0: So no spoilers, you got through it?
1: Yeah, no, I now know everything, so I could safely Google Survivor again.
0: Yeah, because we were talking about it, and I didn't want to spoil. Do you know what day it is today?
1: It's Thursday.
0: It is Thursday, but it's National Hamburger Day.
1: Oh!
0: So that's an excuse to go get a hamburger, maybe go to the Bulls game.
1: There you go, go
0: get
1: Bulls.
0: Get a hamburger. They have the best fries and burgers.
1: Oh, Spit Stadium is awesome. Great, I love going there.
0: Great concession. First pitch, 7:10. So my question to you is, what is your favorite burger topping? I asked this because you and I went to the pub last week, to Hudson's, and you got an amazing burger, but it was a funny topping.
1: Yes, so I got a peanut butter bacon burger, Jordan.
0: Peanut butter?
1: Yes.
0: You see how I wasn't shocked by that when you got it?
1: No, you weren't.
0: Because my dad used to put peanut butter on his burgers years ago, and everybody made fun of him, and he said, don't knock until you try it.
1: That was so, my dad, when I was growing up, he would do, he doesn't do it so much anymore, but he'd do peanut butter and cheese whiz. And I was like, oh, that's what are you doing? Well, but then I tried it. And
0: is it good? I think it sounds disgusting.
1: It sounds disgusting, but it's delicious. It's a good combo.
0: My dad used to put peanut butter and cheese whiz on toast. So
1: yeah, that's what, yeah.
0: That's kind of the same thing.
1: Yeah.
0: I was looking at all different kind of popular toppings in all parts of the world. Australia, New Zealand. I've been to Australia. I've lived there for a little bit. They love putting beetroot. And I can attest to this, fried eggs, which is now a thing.
1: Oh, yeah, big time.
0: On, on their burgers. Mexico, it says guacamole, jalapenos. I love jalapenos on.
1: Ooh, yeah, nice and spicy.
0: But, yeah, the most popular here is classic. It's ketchup, cheese, pickles, mayo, mustard, and like, fried onions and bacon in Canada.
1: Oh, yeah, that's perfect. That sounds great.
0: I'm hungry.
1: I know. Let's go get a burger now.
0: Let's go. Okay.
1: We're going.
0: Yeah, we're going. Okay, bye, everybody. More show coming up.
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1: Good morning. I'm Justin Goulet. 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
2: The Bringing Hearts Home campaign is raising $30 million to support advanced cardiac care infrastructure, technology, patient-centered spaces, and enhanced cardiac services at Chinook Regional Hospital. Foundation CEO Crystal Elliott says this gift reflects the incredible spirit of regional partnership that continues to build across Southern Alberta.
3: 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That's when real change becomes possible.
2: Elliott adds the donation sends a message that Coaldale families matter and urban communities are not separated when it comes to healthcare matters. For Vista Radio, I'm Stan Ashby.
1: New drought-resilient plants have been installed at three different spots on the University of Lethbridge campus. The planting was a project led by Environment Lethbridge and the Lethbridge Public Interest Research Group. Environment Lethbridge's executive director, Kathleen Shepherd, says the project shines a light on the benefits of landscaping with native, drought-resilient plants. The gardens at the UofL feature a mix of native plants like Saskatoons and local wildflowers. And check your pocket change. The Royal Canadian Mint has issued a commemorative circulation loonie for the 2026 FIFA World Cup. It's a colorized coin including a maple leaf mosaic emblem in shades of red, a soccer ball, the official World Cup emblem, and the names of the two Canadian host cities, Toronto and Vancouver. Get more local news right to your inbox. All the details are at MyLethbridgeNow.com. In sports, Montreal's in a tough spot, now down 3-1. In the NHL Eastern Conference Finals after a 4-0 loss against Carolina last night, Game 5 is tomorrow, with the winner moving on to face Vegas in the Stanley Cup Finals. And the Lethbridge Bulls start up the 2026 WCBL season against the Brooks Bombers tonight. They're on home field at Spitz Stadium with first pitch at 7:10.
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1: A mix of sun and cloud for your Thursday with a chance of late afternoon rain and risk of a thunderstorm, high going up to 31. Tonight, chance of showers at the low at 15. Tomorrow, sun and cloud with another chance of rain and a high of 30. Then on Saturday, rain expected with a high of 20.
0: 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This is CJOC.

such a good cover of the Bruce Coburn classic, Lovers in a Dangerous Time. Bare Naked Ladies right here on 94.1. How you doing? It's Jordan. It's Thursday, best day of the week. Some fun local things are happening. I'm going to tell you about it this hour. And also, some great music lined up for you. We got some Pearl Jam, Alice Cooper, Smashing Pumpkins. But first, it's Donna Summer right here on 94.1 CJOC.

going to be another hot one today. So if you're looking for some air conditioning, you don't have it at home, just go to Park Place, the mall. Get your mall steps in. Buy a little something for yourself. It's Thursday. Why not? Best day of the week. Treat yourself. Food court. Or you can go to the public library here in Lethbridge and read a book in a nice, cool, air-conditioned place. Again, you can see a movie. Movie Mill is air-conditioned. Park Place Cinema there, it's air-conditioned. Lots of air-conditioning is what I'm trying to say. It's out there. Warm weather, 31 today. It looks like it's going to rain. I'm looking at the studio window right now. It says it's not going to rain until 3 p.m. But it feels like summer. Summer already. And earlier this week, I told you all out there about the song of the summer. I don't know if you've heard it yet. Here it is. First time in San Juan. You see it everywhere on social media.

0: I also like this part. Didn't want to do just tourist stuff. Okay, enough. That's the song of the summer, and it's been created by AI, which, listen, a lot of people don't like that. I'm not offended by it. It's such a good song. It makes me happy. But we don't want AI creating our songs. No, we want our own songs. First of all, if you're an artist out there, a band, you want your original, not AI, your original music to be heard, you got to go to madeandplayedincanada.ca. 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

It's the opening day for one of your favorite teams here in Lethbridge in Southern Alberta. They have the best hats in the sports games. One of the best hats. Right up there with the Blue Jays. Who else is another? Not the Yankees. I refuse to. This song, you'll know what I'm talking. I'm teasing it. You know what I'm talking about, the Lethbridge Bulls. We'll talk about that next after this song dedicated to the Lethbridge Bulls playing tonight, season opener at Spitz Stadium.

0: First pitch at 7:10. Be there, be square. They have the best fries. The best fries at their concession. One of the first events I ever went to when I moved to Lethbridge, it was literally the first week and a half that I was here. And I had to go sing the seventh inning stretch song. Take me out to the ball game. And I was so nervous, but it was fun. And I believe the Bulls won that day. So anyway, the game is today. Lethbridge Bulls, they're part of the WCBL. The regular season starts tonight at Spitz Stadium against the Brooks Bombers. Like I said, first pitch is at 7:10, okay? If you want tickets or more information, go to www.bullsbaseball.com. Justin and I were talking about our favorite baseball movies because, you know, it's the Bulls. It's kind of baseball season now. And he had said The Sandlot. What else did he say? Angels in the Outfield. He said Field of Dreams. And I asked all you out there, hey, what's your favorite baseball movie? Kim said on the CJOC hotline, she said, it is A League of Their Own. A League of Their Own is a great one. It's Tom Hanks, Gina Davis, Madonna, directed by Penny Marshall, you know, from Laverne and Shirley. That's the famous, there's no crying in baseball. There's no crying. It's such a good, good movie. Great movie, actually. Classic. Ken also said Major League is his favorite baseball movie. I love that Wild Thing when he comes out, Charlie Sheen as the closer. So before you go watch a baseball movie, go to the Lethbridge Bulls game tonight, okay? First pitch, Spitz Stadium, 7:10. If you want tickets, you got to go to bullsbaseball.com.
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1: Your Thursday's going to be a warm one. Again, high of 31, mix of sun and cloud with a chance of showers at 3 p.m. Friday, it's 30, sun, but again, a chance of showers. Saturday, we're all the way down to 20 periods of rain. And then Sunday, it's 13. That's going to be some more showers.
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0: So good. Neil Young with that harmonica. Always with that harmonica, Neil Young. He's so good at it. I have a harmonica, and I sometimes can... What's the tune that I can do? It's a Billy Joel song. Oh, my gosh. And I feel like I do it perfectly, and then after that, I'm just awful with the harmonica. How you doing? It's Jordan. Happy Thursday. Best day of the week. Listen, that's it for me today. What a fun show. Okay, CGOC Secret Sound jackpot's now at $460. It's going to keep climbing. I really feel that. I think it's going to get up to the thousands. What else? Oh, we found out it was a National Burger Day, which is the rule I say on Thursdays, don't cook. Well, maybe cook tonight. Maybe barbecue a burger. Or if you want to go out, you can go to the Lethbridge Bulls game. It's their season opener. Go Bulls, go! They're taking on the Brooks Bombers at Spitz Stadium. Go get a burger there and a hot dog. And an adult beverage. And the fries. Oh my gosh, the fries are so good. If you want tickets and more information, go to bullsbaseball.com. First pitch is at 7:10. Carly Kincaid is coming up next. Have the best Thursday, and we'll talk. Cheers.
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lot of people just call us the Nothing But Legends station. Oh, we also answer to 94.1 CJOC. 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

Tomorrow morning when you wake up, just know CJOC will have everything you need to know ready to share. 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

see Bob Marley and the Wailers, Buffalo Soldier. Good morning. I'm Carly Kincaid. How you doing? Thank you for being here. It's pre-Friday, which is what I like to call Thursday, because we're always looking forward to the weekend. Well, as CJOC celebrates 100 years on the air, we are thrilled to launch a perfect partnership with the CJOC Amateur Radio Club at LSCO. We are excited to champion the Amateur Radio Club and celebrate Lethbridge's enduring radio legacy with a partner who's lived and been included in this rich history.

0: Tom Cochran, Red Ryder, Good Times, 94.1 CJOC. I want this on your calendar so that you can get dressed up, go have some fun, and support an awesome cause. 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

If you're into real estate, how would you feel if someone proposed a deal to you, a 5,000 square foot piece of property for $250? 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

0: If someone proposed to you that you could buy a 5,000 square foot piece of property for just $250, would you go for it or would you ask a few questions? I think you should ask some questions. Turns out that this property is just off of San Francisco, and by just off of, I mean it's fully submerged. The listing says it's a unique opportunity for creative ownership with possibilities like recreation and strategic land banking. I don't even know what that means. Now, several other underwater lots are expected to hit auction soon. So if you want to, how it all actually came about was decades ago, the city of San Francisco planned to fill parts of the bay and sell the land. The filling eventually stopped, but the property lines stayed.
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0: sun and cloud and a chance of showers today. 31 is the high. Pretty much the same thing for tomorrow. Weekend, a little cooler. Periods of rain on Saturday, a high of 20. And rain on Sunday. And 13.
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0: JOC. It's Chilliwack. 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I bought some stuff from a company not long ago. 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

CJOC, we all know that gas prices are a little bit ridiculous, so we want to help you out. The Gas King Top Up is back. 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Uh-huh.

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0: For Cornstalk 2026, Saturday, July 25th is when they will be performing. I'm Carly Kincaid. It's National Hamburger Day and National Beef Burger Day. 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And you can actually have hamburgers in all sorts of different ways, because when we buy them at the grocery store, we get them in this kind of long tube thing, and they're thinner burgers, but they're delicious. If you go to a restaurant, you're going to get a burger that's as big as your head. But my favorite kind of hamburger is the kind that you make at home. You take the ground beef, you put in some breadcrumbs, you put in an egg and salt and pepper, and you squish it all together and make the best burgers.
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11: Cloud and a chance of showers today, 31 the high, pretty much the same thing for tomorrow. Saturday, periods of rain and 20, and Sunday, cooler. Rain and 13.
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C 94.1 CJOC. Are you big on working out? Do you hop on all the trends that kind of show up, whether they actually work or not? Because we are going to talk about the latest workout trend, and I've got my doubts, but we'll talk about it coming up.

0: If you like to work out, if you like to be trendy, well, the latest workout trend is chess boxing. I don't know how much actual working out you would do. Would you lose weight? Would you build muscle? Maybe brains? I don't know. It's where competitors engage in an 11-round match alternating between playing chess on a game board and actually boxing in a ring. Supposedly, it was inspired by a graphic novel in the 90s, and then there was some sort of performance artist that did something. Now, you can win through a knockout, a checkmate, a time forfeit on the chess clock, a resignation in either discipline, or the referee could stop you.
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1: I'm Justin Goulet. The Chinook Regional Hospital Foundation's Bringing Hearts Home cardiac campaign has gotten another big boost. The Coaldale Community Wellness Association is donating $300,000 toward the campaign, which will see cardiac services improved in southern Alberta, including through the build of a new cardiac care center in Lethbridge. New nationally developed standards are now available to help small and mid-sized communities tackle substance use challenges. The guide was developed with input from mayors and community leaders across 30 regions in Canada, including Lethbridge and Red Deer. The Small Cities Playbook for Action, created by the Canadian Centre for Substance Use and Addiction, outlines over 50 evidence-based strategies focused on prevention, treatment, recovery, policing, and community response. Officials say while smaller centers face many of the same issues as larger cities, they often lack the same level of resources and specialized supports. The playbook is designed to address those gaps, offering practical solutions that can be adapted to meet the specific needs of individual communities. And a project at the University of Lethbridge has seen three new gardens with drought-resilient plants installed around campus. The initiative was led by Environment Lethbridge and the Lethbridge Public Interest Research Group. Environment Lethbridge's executive director, Kathleen Shepherd, says the project highlights the benefits of landscaping with native, drought-resilient plants.
2: Trying to keep things like lawns watered and green through the summer just isn't something that really goes with our local conditions. So we're sort of looking for different demonstration sites where we can plant some different native drought-resilient plants and sort of make the case that these plants are beautiful and they have aesthetic value in addition to not needing nearly as much water once they get established.
1: The gardens at the U of L feature a mix of native plants like Saskatoons and local wildflowers. Get more local news right to your inbox. All the details are at MyLethbridgeNow.com. In sports, Montreal's in a tight spot. They're now down 3-1 in the NHL Eastern Conference Finals after a 4-0 loss against Carolina last night. Game 5 is tomorrow, with the winner moving on to face Vegas in the Stanley Cup Finals. And on the diamond, the Lethbridge Bulls start their 2026 WCBL season by hosting the Brooks Bombers at Spitz Stadium tonight. First pitch is at 7:10.
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4: 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And corn's trading at $3.05 per metric ton. In the milling wheat markets, July Minneapolis futures are down 9 cents at $6.82, with local hard red spring bids for June-July movement at $8.25 per bushel. In the oil seeds, July canola futures gained $6.10 at $7.56.80 per ton or $17.16 per bushel. In the pulse markets, nearby red lentils are trading at 25 cents per pound and yellow peas remain at $8.25 per bushel. In the cattle markets, June live cattle are up $3.50 at $251.72 per 100 weight. 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
1: A mix of sun and cloud for your Thursday with a chance of late afternoon rain and risk of a thunderstorm, high going up to 31. Tonight, chance of showers at the low at 15. Tomorrow, sun and cloud with another chance of rain and a high of 30. Then on Saturday, rain expected with a high of 20.
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0: My sunshine, Glenn, 94.1 CJOC. How you doing? I'm Carly Kincaid. Halfway through our work day, so I went to get my nails done because my daughter's got her high school graduation this weekend. We're going to have company, family pictures, the whole thing. And there was no way I was going to find time to do it myself because let's be real, I would mess them up more than once. So I go to get them done. I'm sitting there. Lovely woman is doing them. And it was so relaxing. I haven't been that relaxed in a very long time. My eyes were starting to get heavy.
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0: 440. You can check them out live at Cornstalk, July 23rd to 25th. So they will be performing right in the middle, Friday, July 24th, along with Big Wreck, Sass Jordan, and Harlequin. Also on the bill, Tuke and Streetheart, Colin James, Honeymoon Suite, The Headpins, and Nick Gilder and Sweeney Todd. 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
0: CJOC weather. Sun and cloud and a chance of showers today. 31 the high. Pretty much the same thing for tomorrow. Saturday, periods of rain and 20. And cooler for Sunday, full-on rain and a high of 13.
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decided to only play the best songs from the past 50 years. I want it that way. And we're quite happy with our decision. It's my life, it's now or never. I'm a genie in a bottle. You gotta love me the right way. 70s, 80s, and 90s. 94.1 CJOC.

94.1 CJOC. Hope you're having a good day. I'm Carly Kincaid. Thank you for being here with us. Well, how much time do you spend on your phone every day? Give it some thought, because I'm going to tell you something and you're going to want to spend a little less time on your phone. So that

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0: Jerry Rafferty, it's right down the line, 94.1 CJOC. How much time do you spend on your phone every day? You probably go, oh, I've been on my phone too much. Or maybe somebody will even tell you, like your kids, oh, you're always on your phone. Well, give this some thought. Wrap your mind around the fact that when you look down at your phone, the amount of pressure on your spine is the equivalent of putting a 60-pound weight on your neck. So if you do it for 1 hour a day, it kind of adds up.
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0: Kim Mitchell, Rockland Wonderland. 94.1 CJOC. 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
0: Sun and cloud, maybe some showers today, 31 the high, pretty much the same thing for tomorrow. Saturday, periods of rain, 20, and Sunday, rain and 13.
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And don't worry if you don't win the Secret Sound. 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

0: OC Lover Boy. I'm Carly Kincaid. That's it. That's all for me. I'm out. Thank you for being here. We will do this all over again tomorrow, the Friday edition. I look forward to that. And I'm going to leave you with No Doubt. Next.
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Just after 2 o'clock here in the CJOC studio, we're going to hear from Carly Simon, maybe a little boot sauce. What kind of sauce do you put on a boot anyways? My guess is probably barbecue. Right now, we're going to keep it rolling with the Rolling Stones. Here's Miss You on CJOC.

0: A little Big Sugar for your CJOC afternoon. Digging a hole as we head through our Thursday, which means it's almost Friday. Thursday is essentially Friday Eve. It might as well be the weekend. I hope you have a big, fun weekend planned and maybe even a fun and exciting Thursday. I know that I'm just out here trying to do my best, just relaxing, making my way through it, enjoying the heat. And I'm waiting, just waiting ever so patiently for that eventual rain that we have on the agenda. The forecast keeps saying thunderstorms, thundershowers, rain is here, but it just hasn't happened yet. Where is the rain? When can I get to it? How can I acquire it? I just want to feel the rain.
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0: Boot Sauce here on your CJOC afternoon. Everyone's a winner. I kind of hope to be a winner in the near future, but first I need to ask a question of all those other adults out there listening right now. So my partner and I, we have one of those portable AC things that you connect the hose to the window and then it blows cold air in. But I think it's time for some routine maintenance, the annual checkup, the clean out, you know, just a little tune up on the AC unit. Who do I call for that? What is your recommendation? Do I call an appliance place? Do I call an HVAC place? Let me know your suggestion over on the text line. Who should I reach out to about this? 403-388-4646.
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0: It's a warm one out there today, my friends. Currently sunny and 28, high of 31 later this afternoon, and risk of a thunderstorm late this afternoon before we drop down to 15 degrees overnight tonight. More of the same tomorrow, chance for thundershowers and a high of 30, and then Saturday, Sunday, Monday, Tuesday, Wednesday, highs between 13 and 20 degrees with some much needed rain on the forecast.
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Coming up in just a few minutes, we're going to talk about what I've got going on over on the CJOC socials. But first, a little Tom Cochran and Red Ryder. Here's Boy Inside the Man for your Thursday afternoon.

0: Hootie and the Blowfish, I Go Blind, here on your CJOC afternoon. And if you head on over to the CJOC socials, Facebook, Twitter, Instagram right now, this hot weather has got me trying to innovate. Now, is there a scientific reason for me not to make ice cubes out of coffee so that on future days when it's hot out and I want a coffee, but I don't want the coffee to be too hot, I can take the coffee ice cubes out and put them in my hot coffee to make kind of a colder iced coffee without watering down my coffee? There might be a reason not to do it. Am I going to try it anyways? Absolutely. What are you doing to try and beat the heat with temperatures over 30 degrees? Let me know. Facebook, Twitter, Instagram, or on the text line 403-388-4646.
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1: I'm Cass Patterson. The Chinook Regional Hospital Foundation, on behalf of its board of directors and the Southern Alberta Cardiac Sciences Advisory Cabinet, has received a $300,000 gift from the Coaldale Community Wellness Association in support of the Bringing Hearts Home campaign. 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
2: The Bringing Hearts Home campaign is raising $30 million to support advanced cardiac care infrastructure, technology, patient-centered spaces, and enhanced cardiac services at Chinook Regional Hospital. Foundation CEO Crystal Elliott says this gift reflects the incredible spirit of regional partnership that continues to build across Southern Alberta.
3: So today is a beautiful example of what happens when a municipality, a local wellness association, healthcare leaders, donors, and community members come together with a shared vision. That's when real change becomes possible.
2: Elliott adds the donation sends a message that Coaldale families matter and urban communities are not separated when it comes to healthcare matters. For Vista Radio, I'm Stan Ashby.
1: A project at the University of Lethbridge has seen three new gardens with drought-resilient plants installed around campus. The initiative was led by Environment Lethbridge and the Lethbridge Public Interest Research Group. Environment Lethbridge's Executive Director Kathleen Shepherd says the project highlights the benefits of landscaping with native drought-resilient plants.
4: Trying to keep things like lawns watered and green through the summer just isn't something that really goes with our local conditions. So we're sort of looking for different demonstration sites where we can plant some different native drought-resilient plants and sort of make the case that these plants are beautiful and they have aesthetic value in addition to not needing nearly as much water once they get established.
1: The garden at the U of L features a mix of native plants such as Saskatoon's golden currants and local wildflowers. Check your pocket change. The Royal Canadian Mint has issued a commemorative circulation loonie for the 2026 FIFA World Cup. The colorized coin includes a maple leaf mosaic emblem in shades of red, a soccer ball with the official World Cup emblem, and the names of the two Canadian host cities, Toronto and Vancouver. Canada's group stage games are being played at BMO Field and BC Place. Local news director inbox details at MyLethbridgeNow.com.
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1: A chance of showers, even the risk of a thunderstorm today in Lethbridge in 31. Tonight, a chance of showers, the risk of a thunderstorm in 15. Tomorrow, a chance of showers, the risk of a thunderstorm in 30. Tomorrow night, cloudy periods in 15. On Saturday, periods of rain in 20.
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0: A little Foreigner for your CJOC afternoon, giving you that double vision that we all crave. And if you can focus down your double vision all the way down to mylethbridgenow.com, let's head on over and see what the headlines have to say. They're bringing back one of my favorite things that we have every year. The Allied Arts Council is bringing back Upside Downtown, which is an art and concert series. Now, they've got an announcement coming up for it on June 11th from 5 to 6 p.m. That's when they're going to have the official list of performers. And there's going to be a performer at that show as well. And then, starting in July, it's going to be two full months. Starting July 2nd, it's going to run Thursdays, 5 to 7 p.m. till the end of August. And that's going to wrap with the pop-up Get Down event on August 27th. 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

Coming up after this next song, your chance to win a $25 gift card to Theory Brew. That's Theoretically Brewing Co. by listening to Thirsty Theory Thursdays with Kelty from Theory Brew. It's up after Brian Adams. Here's Heaven on CJOC.

0: 94.1 CJOC, a Thursday afternoon. I know that can only mean one thing. It means we've got a guest in the booth today. I'm joined by Kelty of our very own local Theoretically Brewing Co. for Thirsty Theory Thursdays. Thank you so much for joining me as always.
1: Oh, thank you so much for having me as always.
0: Wonderful to be here. And we've got the special guest who is doing his third in a row. You know, if they say you do something twice, it can be an accident, but a third time, it's a habit. Our very own Jordan in the Morning.
2: You're not going to get rid of me. I'm telling you. Like I said, it's beer alcohol related. Yeah. I love Theoretically Brewing.
1: Thank you so much.
2: The patio. Perfect. Chef's kiss.
1: Beautiful. Thank you.
2: Going to kiss at you.
1: Thanks.
0: I had to talk him into going his first time, and he's been hooked ever since.
1: So. Beautiful. Yeah. That's what we like to hear.
0: It's all about that word of mouth, right?
1: Yeah.
0: Now, speaking of words and mouths, we're going to say some words, and then we're going to enjoy a beverage with our mouths, right?
1: Yeah.
2: Uh-huh. Oh, I see what you did there.
0: That's good, right? That's good. What do we have on tap today?
1: So today I brought us our Fieldwork Hibiscus Seltzer. Mm-hmm. So this seltzer is a hard seltzer, just mm-hmm. like last week. Fermented with champagne yeast again, just like last week. Contains hibiscus. Mm-hmm. So it is bright pink in color because of the natural colors of the flowers we add.
0: I was going to mention that. It's got a definite tone to it.
2: It's got flower in it.
0: That's right. A little flower. Beverage. Mm. All right, let's take the bouquet.
2: Here we go.
0: All right. It's got a nice floral scent.
1: Little floral, little champagne.
2: It does have a flower scent.
1: Yeah.
2: That's what floral means, right?
0: Mm-hmm. You got there.
2: Okay, one second.
0: What's the taste review?
2: You know what? Like, you guys always nail it.
1: And thank you.
2: They do.
1: We have a very talented brewer who is an absolute pleasure.
2: It's really good.
1: He's amazing. Yeah.
0: Now, over at the brewery, this is delicious, by the way.
1: Thank you.
0: I'm trying to stay on topic.
1: Yeah, you
0: are. Just busy enjoying the drink. Over at the brewery, you've got a big event coming up on Saturday, right?
1: Yeah. Stephanie Hamilton from the Galt Museum, who is a guest curator for the Smiles in Every Bottle exhibit, celebrating 100 years of beer in Lethbridge, is coming in to talk about beer labels and like what we can discern from history through what's advertised on a beer label.
0: There we are. And will that include seltzer labels as well or just beers?
1: But typically locally produced products, there I think. So like different labels mean different things. Yeah. It'll be really, really fun.
2: Kind of like a cheese tasting thing.
1: Kind of, yeah.
2: Where you go and you learn all about but it's alcohol.
1: Yeah, it's alcohol and the history of beer labels and how it's marketed.
2: I'll be there too.
1: Fun. Yeah.
2: You're never going to get rid of me.
1: I'm here for it, Jordan.
0: And you said Saturday afternoon?
1: Saturday afternoon from 1 to 3.
0: 1 to 3. There you go. 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And of course, you can try a beer, you can try a seltzer, and if you would like to win a $25 gift card to Theoretically Brewing Co., you've just got to tell me what local museum they're working with for this beer label seminar.
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0: Still hot out there, southern Alberta. Sunny and 30 degrees here in Lethbridge and surrounding area right now. Chance of showers and risk of a thunderstorm later this afternoon. That's going to continue as we head overnight tonight, dropping down to 15 and through tomorrow as well with a high of 30 once again. Then we're cooling off Saturday, Sunday, Monday, Tuesday, and Wednesday. Rain all the way down with highs between 13 and 20 degrees.
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0: A little dead or alive for your CJOC afternoon. That's You Spin Me Round Like a Record. If you're out and about on the streets today, well, you probably don't want to get a photo radar ticket now, do you? Photo radar today on 18th Street South and Stafford Drive and St. James Boulevard North. And don't forget that playground zones also in effect from 7:30 a.m. until 9 p.m., 7 days a week, 365 days a year. Of course, residential street sweeping is ongoing. You can find what neighborhood is going to be done over on the City of Lethbridge's interactive map for that. They just started paving and grading projects. There's detours over on 6th to 7th Avenue South on, I believe, 5th Street and 20th Street, and 2nd to 3rd Avenue South right around 11th Street. And if you see anything we need to know about, accidents, incidents, delays, road closures, anything of the sort, oh, I forgot to mention Scenic, Whoop Up, Mayor McGrath all have projects coming up as well. Give me a call or text when it's safe to do so, 403-388-4646.
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1: I'm Cass Patterson. The Chinook Regional Hospital Foundation, on behalf of its board of directors and the Southern Alberta Cardiac Sciences Advisory Cabinet, has received a $300,000 gift from the Coaldale Community Wellness Association in support of the Bringing Hearts Home campaign. 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
2: The Bringing Hearts Home campaign is raising $30 million to support advanced cardiac care infrastructure, technology, patient-centered spaces, and enhanced cardiac services at Chinook Regional Hospital. Foundation CEO Crystal Elliott says this gift reflects the incredible spirit of regional partnership that continues to build across Southern Alberta.
3: So today is a beautiful example of what happens when a municipality, a local wellness association, healthcare leaders, donors, and community members come together with a shared vision. That's when real change becomes possible.
2: Elliott adds the donation sends a message that Coaldale families matter and urban communities are not separated when it comes to healthcare matters. For Vista Radio, I'm Stan Ashby.
1: A project at the University of Lethbridge has seen three new gardens with drought-resilient plants installed around campus. The initiative was led by Environment Lethbridge and the Lethbridge Public Interest Research Group. Environment Lethbridge's Executive Director Kathleen Shepherd says the project highlights the benefits of landscaping with native drought-resilient plants.
4: Trying to keep things like lawns watered and green through the summer just isn't something that really goes with our local conditions. So we're sort of looking for different demonstration sites where we can plant some different native drought-resilient plants and sort of make the case that these plants are beautiful and they have aesthetic value in addition to not needing nearly as much water once they get established.
1: The garden at the U of L features a mix of native plants such as Saskatoon's golden currants and local wildflowers. Check your pocket change. The Royal Canadian Mint has issued a commemorative circulation loonie for the 2026 FIFA World Cup. The colorized coin includes a maple leaf mosaic emblem in shades of red, a soccer ball with the official World Cup emblem, and the names of the two Canadian host cities, Toronto and Vancouver. Canada's group stage games are being played at BMO Field and BC Place. Local news direct your inbox details at mylethbridgenow.com.
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1: A chance of showers, even the risk of a thunderstorm today in Lethbridge in 31. Tonight, a chance of showers, the risk of a thunderstorm in 15. Tomorrow, a chance of showers, the risk of a thunderstorm in 30. Tomorrow night, cloudy periods in 15. On Saturday, periods of rain in 20.
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Just after 4 o'clock here in the CJOZ studio, we're going to hear from the Tragically Hip, maybe the Doobie Brothers, and I tell you what, right now we've got some Crowbar. Here's Oh What a Feeling for your Thursday afternoon.

belong.

0: Hey, when you get a chance, Google all the health benefits of music. It's pretty awesome. And that's what we're here for.
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0: Sean Colvin for your CJOC afternoon. That's Sunny Came Home. Happy Thursday, my friends. Bright and early over on the Jordan McCloskey Morning Show. He was doing his walking to work weather report. Says it was a beautiful morning. It was warm. There was a light breeze and a high chance of deer. Jordan got to experience one of my favorite things here about living in southern Alberta and one of loyal listener Marilyn's favorite things, and that is urban deer. Just hanging out with you. I swear I have seen those deer successfully use a crosswalk before, so you know that means that they are learning. What is your favorite part about seeing deer here in the downtown core or in your neighborhood? Let us know on Facebook, Twitter, Instagram, or on the text line 403-388-4646.
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0: Doobie Brothers giving us that China groove here on your CJOC afternoon. And I don't know how to break this to you. I'm not going to be on afternoons tomorrow. That's right. Jordan is taking a much deserved long weekend. So I am going to be on the morning show Friday and Monday. No better way to ease your way into a weekend than by waking up 6 hours earlier than you usually get up. In exchange for being on air a whole day, I'm going to do my best. We're going to try and battle our way through it. So expect me bleary-eyed and confused, maybe not quite bright-eyed and bushy-tailed, but I promise you we're going to make our way into this weekend together.
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0: Cooling off. off from our high of 31 degrees down to 15 overnight tonight. Chance for on and off showers and risk of a thunderstorm with winds blowing around 20 kilometers. More of the same tomorrow with a high of 28 and then cooling off for Saturday, Sunday, Monday, Tuesday, Wednesday. Rain all 5 days and highs between 11 and 22 degrees.
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Coming up in just a few minutes, we're going to hear from our friend Barry from the LSCO Amateur Radio Association. But first, a little Harlequin. Here's Superstitious Feeling on CJOC.

0: 94.1 CJOC. It's Mike D hanging out in the studio. Got some guests in here today. I'm joined by Barry and the very secretive Hannah in the background, part of the CJOC Amateur Radio Club with the Lethbridge Senior Citizens Organization. Barry, how the heck are you today?
1: I'm doing very fine. Thank you.
0: Wonderful. Happy to hear. And how long have you been in the Amateur Radio Club over at the LSCO?
1: At the LSCO, I've been there about 10 years, mm-hmm. but I've been an amateur radio operator since 1985.
0: So you've been in this business since the year that I was born.
1: Yeah.
0: That's so you're well seasoned. You know what? I think we're ready to graduate you out of amateur now. I think you could be a seasoned pro.
1: Yeah, I could be. Yeah.
0: There we go. Okay. Now, you have some fun events coming up. May 30th, you've got a flea market and a ribbon cutting ceremony for the Amateur Radio Club, right?
1: That's correct. Yes.
0: Tell us a little bit about it.
1: Okay, so we'll start with the flea market, perhaps. Mm-hmm. The flea market is an event that amateurs hold usually once a year, and everybody brings their old used equipment or whatever they don't want any longer or whatever the spouse has sold them to get rid of, and we have a flea market. Mm-hmm. So the flea market is a place for people to come and buy and sell, but it's also a place to get together and meet faces that we talk to in the radio all the time but don't get to see very often.
0: Well, that sounds delightful. A nice little equipment swap. It's a great way to recycle or upcycle any of that equipment you may have, and you get to make some friends out of the deal as well. Yeah. Also very important. And the ribbon cutting, as I recall, is on the 30th around 10 to 10:30, right?
1: Yeah, about 10 o'clock. And we have started this sponsorship with CJOC for the Amateur Radio Club sponsor. And we are really anxious and very pleased to have CJOC joining in with us. So on 10 o'clock on the morning of the 30th, mm-hmm. we'll be doing the ribbon cutting, which means is the official kickoff of that partnership we're having together, and looking forward to it.
0: Well, there you go. I'm going to be there 10 a.m. on the 30th to just go around and shake some hands. And you know what? Barry, I'm telling you right now, you ever want to be a co-host on the afternoon drive on CJOC, you just let me know. Okay. We'll get you in here as often as you want, my friend.
1: Yeah, you bet. Well, I'm not really a co-host, but I spend a fair amount of time talking on a radio, so that's what we're about.
0: Well, there you go. Well, thank you so much for taking some time, hanging out with me. And everyone, remember, check out the 30th over at the Lethbridge Senior Citizens Organization, the LSCO, as we like to call it. Flea market, ribbon cutting, the whole shebang, CJOC partnering up with it. Could not be more stoked. And Barry's going to be there.
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1: I'm Cass Patterson. The Chinook Regional Hospital Foundation, on behalf of its board of directors and the Southern Alberta Cardiac Sciences Advisory Cabinet, has received a $300,000 gift from the Coaldale Community Wellness Association in support of the Bringing Hearts Home campaign. 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
2: The Bringing Hearts Home campaign is raising $30 million to support advanced cardiac care infrastructure, technology, patient-centered spaces, and enhanced cardiac services at Chinook Regional Hospital. Foundation CEO Crystal Elliott says this gift reflects the incredible spirit of regional partnership that continues to build across Southern Alberta.
3: So today is a beautiful example of what happens when a municipality, a local wellness association, healthcare leaders, donors, and community members come together with a shared vision. That's when real change becomes possible.
2: Elliott adds the donation sends a message that Coaldale families matter and urban communities are not separated when it comes to healthcare matters. For Vista Radio, I'm Stan Ashby.
1: A project at the University of Lethbridge has seen three new gardens with drought-resilient plants installed around campus. The initiative was led by Environment Lethbridge and the Lethbridge Public Interest Research Group. Environment Lethbridge's Executive Director Kathleen Shepherd says the project highlights the benefits of landscaping with native drought-resilient plants.
4: Trying to keep things like lawns watered and green through the summer just isn't something that really goes with our local conditions. So we're sort of looking for different demonstration sites where we can plant some different native drought-resilient plants and sort of make the case that these plants are beautiful and they have aesthetic value in addition to not needing nearly as much water once they get established.
1: The garden at the U of L features a mix of native plants such as Saskatoon's golden currants and local wildflowers. Check your pocket change. The Royal Canadian Mint has issued a commemorative circulation loonie for the 2026 FIFA World Cup. The colorized coin includes a maple leaf mosaic emblem in shades of red, a soccer ball with the official World Cup emblem, and the names of the two Canadian host cities, Toronto and Vancouver. Canada's group stage games are being played at BMO Field and BC Place. Local news direct your inbox details at mylethbridgenow.com.
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1: A chance of showers, even the risk of a thunderstorm today in Lethbridge in 31. Tonight, a chance of showers, the risk of a thunderstorm in 15. Tomorrow, a chance of showers, the risk of a thunderstorm in 30. Tomorrow night, cloudy periods in 15. On Saturday, periods of rain in 20.
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Great news, my friends. We've made it to the drive at 5 for yet another day. All songs to keep you focused, eyes on the road, in the zone. As you head out of your workday and into your afternoon and evening beyond, we're going to hear from Diana Ross, a little Matthew Goodband, and right now we've got Glass Tiger. Here's Thin Red Line on CJOC.

0: Edwin Collins is waiting for a girl like you here on the CJOC Drive at 5, and we are waiting for you to get your tickets to the Inclusion Lethbridge Spring Gala. It's happening this Saturday over at the Excite Lethbridge Trade and Convention Center. Tickets at Inclusion Lethbridge's website. It's just a beautiful evening, a chance to get kind of gussied up and dress fancy, and quite frankly, anytime I get to put on a cocktail dress, I'm feeling pretty dang good. Or a tux and tails, or even a tuxedo t-shirt. The world is your oyster. It's a great way to learn about the incredible work that Inclusion Lethbridge does right here in the community. And of course, you're going to get fed, you're going to get some pictures, silent auction, all that fun stuff.
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3: 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I've even gone to school dances with pets, and I travel out of town for visits as well. We have an absolute blast with the extremely friendly, gentle creatures. I usually bring a baby bunny, guinea pig, teddy bear, hamster, hedgehog, and even a micro squirrel with me. We have sweet hand-fed baby conures, and these small parrots love coming out on visits. The reptiles that join me on field trips are a couple of exotic geckos, a bearded dragon, a tortoise, and a big ball python. They're so much fun, and they're a great way for kids and adults to learn about these adorable creatures. Everybody gets to hold, pet, cuddle, and get pictures with the animals, and they're very educational, too. We talk about some of the key differences between mammals, birds, and reptiles, where each animal is found in the wild, what they like to eat, and if companionship is important to them. All that socializing really makes for some tremendously friendly pets. Please give us a call at Petland if you would like to know more about pet presentations.
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0: In just a couple minutes, I'm going to tell you how to avoid getting a photo radar ticket. But first, the Matthew Good Band. Here's Hello Time Bomb on CJOC.
1: I found me a reason, so check me tomorrow. We'll see if I'm leaking.

0: Little known fact, Betty Davis Eyes is one of my favorite songs of all time. That's how we do it here on the CJOC Drive at 5. And if you're doing some driving in the drive at 5 right now, well, you probably don't want to get a photo radar ticket now, do you? Photo radar today on 18th Street South and Stafford Drive and St. James Boulevard North. And if you're planning your route to work tomorrow, watch out for photo radar on Jerry Potts Boulevard West and 6th Avenue South. Now, of course, all those photo radar spots are in playground zones. Playground zones in effect from 7:30 a.m. until 9 p.m. 7 days a week, 365 days a year. Residential street sweeping going on. Paving and grading projects have kicked up. We've got detours on 6th Avenue between, 6th and 7th Avenue on around 5th Street and 20th Street, and 2nd to 3rd Avenue right around 11th Street. Plus, they're gearing up for projects on Mayor McGrath, Scenic Drive, and, of course, Whoop Up Drive east and westbound. So when you're out and about on the streets, watch out for kids, pedestrians, workers, other motor vehicles, and, of course, those urban deer.
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8: Cooling off down to around 15 degrees overnight. Tonight, winds blow in around 20 kilometers an hour. Risk of a thunderstorm this afternoon and evening, lasting through tomorrow as well, with a high of 28. Cooling off for the rest of the weekend into the work week. Saturday, Sunday, Monday, Tuesday, Wednesday, highs between 11 and 22 degrees with some much-needed rain on the forecast.
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0: Chumbawamba doing a little tub thumping here on the CJOC Drive at 5. Now, here's a question that's been on my mind for the last few days because, you know, the weather forecast keeps saying severe thunderstorm risk, severe thunderstorm watch, rain on the forecast, but we have not had any actual rain. Where is the confirmed rain? Are we going to get it? I have yet to see any, and I've been looking. I've been hoping. I don't want to water my yard. I would rather have rain do it. I'm putting off mowing my lawn until after it rains, and it just keeps getting pushed back. Will I finally get what I want, or am I just setting myself up for disappointment? Let me know on the text line, 403-388-4646.
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1: 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The initiative